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4: Ang Iron Folic Acid Supplement ay para sa normal na paglaki ni baby at iwas anemia ni nanay.
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4: Suportahan ang First 1,000 Days mula sa National Nutrition Council.
5: As I mentioned a while ago, Your Honor, this forms part of the records of this honorable court. 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
6: That's why I'm objecting, Your Honor.
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1: All right. Anyway, I'll move on to a new point. This certification noted.

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Walk these streets with me, I'm doing decently, just glad that I can breathe.

Can you come through? Ain't got much to do. Too old for my hometown. Went to bed at noon. 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Scrolling patiently. It's all the same to me.